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2: With your forecast, I'm Corey Hartman. For tonight, frosty with lows in the low 30s. For Monday, mostly cloudy, highs in the low 60s, partly cloudy and a low around 49 Monday night. Becoming sunny on Tuesday with a high around 68. Wednesday, sunny and 63. Sun and 61 Thursday. If you're looking for a new place to live, stay, work, or play, check out Worthington, Minnesota. It's worth a look. Currently 59 degrees.

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3: With your forecast, I'm Corey Hartman. For tonight, frosty with lows in the low 30s. For Monday, mostly cloudy, highs in the low 60s, partly cloudy and a low around 49 Monday night. Becoming sunny on Tuesday with a high around 68. Wednesday, sunny and 63. Sun and 61 Thursday. If you're looking for a new place to live, stay, work, or play, check out Worthington, Minnesota. It's worth a look. 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
1: With your forecast, I'm Corey Hartman. For tonight, frosty with lows in the low 30s. For Monday, mostly cloudy, highs in the low 60s, partly cloudy and a low around 49 Monday night. Becoming sunny on Tuesday with a high around 68. Wednesday, sunny and 63. Sun and 61 Thursday. If you're looking for a new place to live, stay, work, or play, check out Worthington, Minnesota. 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
7: With your forecast, I'm Corey Hartman. For tonight, frosty with lows in the low 30s. For Monday, mostly cloudy, highs in the low 60s. Partly cloudy and a low around 49 Monday night. Becoming sunny on Tuesday with a high around 68. Wednesday, sunny and 63. Sun and 61 Thursday. If you're looking for a new place to live, stay, work, or play, check out Worthington, Minnesota. It's worth a look. Currently 50 degrees. Okay.

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2: With your forecast, I'm Corey Hartman. For tonight, frosty with lows in the low 30s. For Monday, mostly cloudy, highs in the low 60s. Partly cloudy and a low around 49 Monday night. Becoming sunny on Tuesday with a high around 68. Wednesday, sunny and 63. Sun and 61 Thursday. If you're looking for a new place to live, stay, work, or play, check out Worthington, Minnesota. It's worth a look. Currently, 50 degrees.

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7: With your forecast, I'm Corey Hartman. For tonight, frosty with lows in the low 30s. For Monday, mostly cloudy, highs in the low 60s. Partly cloudy and a low around 49 Monday night. Becoming sunny on Tuesday with a high around 68. Wednesday, sunny and 63. Sun and 61 Thursday. 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
1: north weather. With your forecast, I'm Corey Hartman. For tonight, frosty with lows in the low 30s. For Monday, mostly cloudy, highs in the low 60s. Partly cloudy and a low around 49 Monday night. Becoming sunny on Tuesday with a high around 68. Wednesday, sunny and 63. Sun and 61 Thursday. If you're looking for a new place to live, stay, work, or play, check out Worthington, Minnesota. It's worth a look. Right now, it's 49.
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10: With your forecast, I'm Corey Hartman. For tonight, frosty with lows in the low 30s. For Monday, mostly cloudy, highs in the low 60s. Partly cloudy and a low around 49 Monday night. Becoming sunny on Tuesday with a high around 68. Wednesday, sunny and 63. Sun and 61 Thursday. If you're looking for a new place to live, stay, work, or play, check out Worthington, Minnesota. 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Right now, it's 44.

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25: With your forecast, I'm Corey Hartman. For tonight, frosty with lows in the low 30s. For Monday, mostly cloudy, highs in the low 60s. Partly cloudy and a low around 49 Monday night. Becoming sunny on Tuesday with a high around 68. Wednesday, sunny and 63. Sun and 61 Thursday. If you're looking for a new place to live, stay, work, or play, check out Worthington, Minnesota. It's worth a look. Right now, 40 degrees.
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5: With your forecast, I'm Corey Hartman. For tonight, frosty with lows in the low 30s. For Monday, mostly cloudy, highs in the low 60s, partly cloudy and a low around 49 Monday night. Becoming sunny on Tuesday with a high around 68. Wednesday, sunny and 63. Sun and 61 Thursday. If you're looking for a new place to live, stay, work, or play, check out Worthington, Minnesota. It's worth a look. Right now, 38 degrees.
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I'm Carson Daly, and yes, I count down the 30 biggest hits in America, and we do it every single Saturday at 2 right here on 95.5 KZY. It's the Daily

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7: With your forecast, I'm Corey Hartman. For tonight, frosty with lows in the low 30s. For Monday, mostly cloudy, highs in the low 60s. Partly cloudy and a low around 49 Monday night. Becoming sunny on Tuesday with a high around 68. Wednesday, sunny and 63. Sun and 61 Thursday. If you're looking for a new place to live, stay, work, or play, check out Worthington, Minnesota. It's worth a look. Right now, 38 degrees.

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1: From ABC News, I'm Chuck Sievertson. American bombers are relocating out of a base in southern England. The New York Times reporting commanders were alarmed by a possible terrorist plot against the base by Iran. The Iran situation remains highly unpopular in polls of American voters about a month before the midterm elections.
2: Virginia's second congressional district has one of the highest concentrations of armed forces in the country, with nearby Norfolk home to the world's largest naval base.
3: We're 8 months into a war that we were initially told by the commander-in-chief will be a few weeks.
2: Caroline Techner and her husband both served in the Navy, with a daughter now in the Army.
1: ABC News Chief Global Affairs correspondent Martha Raddatz, to try to boost Republican candidates in unusually tight races or behind, President Trump this week travels for more rallies, today to Nebraska. Law enforcers in southern Georgia looking for the shooters who opened fire at a weekend homecoming block party. Two people are dead. Nearly three dozen more are hurt.
4: Victims range from 14 to 51 years old. Conditions of the victims at this time range critical to stable.
1: Sheriff Craig Peavy calls the shooting senseless. Alleged victim in the 2024 Cornell rape investigation being threatened, says her attorney. New York Governor Kathy Hochul appointing a special prosecutor. ABC's Sophie Flay says initially, 2 years ago,
5: Cornell expelled two of the fraternity members and suspended two others who were also ordered to write so-called reflection papers as part of their punishment. No one was charged. The local DA says campus police sent him only a six-page summary. Documents reviewed by ABC News show his office declined to look at anything else police had gathered.
1: The first of this year's Nobel Prizes has been announced for medicine, going to three scientists who worked on methods that allow researchers a better understanding of how the brain works. You're listening to ABC News.
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7: 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KZY.
0: 95.5 KZY, good morning. Varying degrees of cold here in the neighborhood as we have experienced frost for many. Maybe many that had not had it before this morning. I know out at Lucas Manor this morning, temperature was 32 when I left, and shortly thereafter, on the vehicle thermometer, it dropped to 29. So, pretty chilly around Bemidji this morning. A frost advisory does exist here around Bemidji. Freeze warning to the northeast, and 30 degrees right now officially. Not a bad day coming up today. Maybe a few more clouds as we go. Sports notes. Well, the Vikings win. And once again, the offense frustrated us as fans through the day. And once again, they did not manage a touchdown in that effort there. They did win the game, however, with five field goals from Reichert. As a result, the Vikings remain undefeated in spite of, again, demonstrating how defense can win for you. They shut them down where it mattered. There were a lot of penalties in that game as well. And there were some a few injuries. It does look like some of them may not be that serious of injury, but we'll wait and see what the reports say. And Jefferson did not play in that game. But, Murray did not throw any TDs. They didn't get any TDs, so that explains that in spite of a possibility at the very end where Hockenson decided to slide down and run out the clock. So the Vikings are 4-0, and they visit the Saints in Week 5 and then have a bye. So we'll see if they decide to bring the hamstring-injured Justin Jefferson back before the bye. The timing of the bye suggests that they may not, but we'll see. NBA preseason is tipping off. The Bucks and Wolves in the Upper Midwest both in action for the first time tonight as they play each other. Milwaukee is hosting the Timberwolves for its exhibition opener at Fiserv Forum tonight. And let's see, what else do we have here? Major League playoffs last night. Milwaukee had a 4-3 walk-off win over the Padres in Game 2. And I don't have the other scores. That's the only one they give me. Wilder now have now won back-to-back games to start the year. They are looking to make it 3 in a row tomorrow. They start a 3-game road trip when they visit the Buffalo Sabres tomorrow. And how about those Gophers? We were talking the other day that, the Michigans definitely seemed like a beatable team this year. And the Gophers have gone to 4-1 after upsetting Michigan 20-14. Elsewhere in the upper Midwest, again, Wisconsin is 4-1. They blew out Michigan State 31-3. And Iowa dropped as they fell to Ohio State for 31-14. See what else we have here. In the college football poll, and this is, again, the most recent, Minnesota did receive votes in the poll, but is not a ranked team as of yet. Minnesota United FC gets back to work this weekend. They're hoping to put an end to their 5-game losing streak. They host Houston on Saturday at Allianz Field as those widely spaced games continue. And we'll have more local sports coming up here in a little bit as Kev Jackson gets in here this morning. We note the forecast. Yeah, it did get cold and is cold right now in downtown Bemidji, so we'll see. But 30 right now is what we're reading downtown, and definitely I had frost on the windshield this morning. So if you've been trying to avoid that, and I hope you had made the arrangements overnight to cover things, because it did get cold enough in most areas here around our territory. Again, the advisory was not in place. Areas, counties to the west of Beltrami County, but everybody else was under advisories. 61 today, light and variables becoming south-southeasterly. And then for tonight, slight chance of a shower this evening, about a 10% chance, and that's it. Slight chance also after 3, I guess, noted in the forecast for today. 49 for tonight's overnight low, so not nearly as cold, and 70 tomorrow. And just a slight adjustment downward come Wednesday with about 62 for a high expectation. And 60 again on Thursday and 59 on Friday before it warms up again for the weekend. Right now the barometer's at 30-30. It's virtually calm. Relative humidity at 100% this morning. And again, many with frost. It is 30 in downtown Bemidji at KZY. Getting going here on our Monday at 6:11. Good morning.

0: That's Tell the Lefty, and this is KZY. 6:25 on this Monday. Kev will be in here in just a little bit. Wanted to let you know that, it is it's restaurant week for the United Way this week. We'll reference it a little bit more as we go through the week, because each day it looks a little different. There are some that are consistent that are running Monday through Friday promotions that start today. 20% off sushi sales at Lucan's this week. $1 per transaction at Pizza Ranch, Keg and Cork. Sales from the Beaver Droppings appetizer this week. 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Harmony Food Co-op, $1 from every soup sold this week. That's Monday through Friday again. Rutgers, Birchmont Lodge, 5% off all the food sales. 10% off drink sales at Perkins. 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And Blue Oyster, $1 per transaction. These are all week-long promotions, and there are others that that run for the day, and easy enough today. There are a couple of them. We note that Lucky Dogs has 10% of sales today, and Bar 209 has $1 per giant pretzel sold and $1 per DILF appetizer sold today. All right, so that's today, setting it all up. This is restaurant week for the United Way. It is underway, and we'll go through Friday of this week. 6:26 at KZY. We're going to take a break. We have a check of the weather. We'll tell you, frosty this morning at 30 in downtown Bemidji.
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0: KZY up north weather for today. We first of all, we start out with frosty conditions at 30 here in downtown Bemidji. There's a slight chance of a shower maybe later today with some increasing clouds, high near 61. Just a light breeze from the south-southeast expected today. For the overnight tonight, southeasterly is a little more notable, 8 to 14, low about 49. And then for tomorrow, gradually becoming sunny at about 70. And then back to 62 on Wednesday. Right now, the barometer's at 30-30. It's virtually calm. Relative humidity at 100% this morning. And, we have frost and 30 in downtown Bemidji at KZY. The weather, thanks to Northwest Tire, keeps you rolling down the road in all kinds of weather.
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0: That's Frau Frau. Today's hottest, yesterday's coolest, 95.5 KZY. Here on this Monday, this fifth day of October, we have a temperature of 30 this morning as we get it going, and we'll talk about weather and sports and all that, and news update, as well as we start our Monday in just a little bit of KZY.
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0: Oh, yeah. Well, we're all whistling as we head back off the weekend. .638 here in just a moment. I thought Kev was coming in this morning, but apparently not. So we'll talk about the Vikings.
7: Why do I want to talk about the Vikings?
0: They're 4-0, Kev.
7: Yeah.
0: Your expectations are way too high. Just because other teams score touchdowns.
7: They are the ugliest 4-0 since
0: I have never seen
7: 2000
0: them.
7: Baltimore Ravens.
0: I remember Detroit having a 4-0 start once back about 40 years ago. And that was pretty bad, too. I don't know what to say other than it seems, and just throwing it out here because I have my own complaints, but, you know, the same people that are criticizing, it seems, in many cases, criticizing Kevin O'Connell are seemingly giving Kyler Murray a pass, and I don't understand.
7: Yeah.
0: Because this is obviously an experiment with Kyler Murray, a one-year contract. They were hoping to put a patch in there to get J.J. McCarthy ready, but he's gone. So it looks a little more mystifying. And the thing that there's a few things that bother me about what's going on. No, Kyler Murray, I mean, he gets in the pocket and he doesn't really move that much out of the pocket.
7: No.
0: And we were told, you know, and led to believe that was going to be the saving grace for this guy is the fact that, you know, if the line didn't help him, he could run out of it. And I not only did not see him running out of it, I didn't see him sprinting out. I didn't see him taking the several yards that he needed instead of throwing a risky pass. I saw him do that a couple of times yesterday where you could see he could gain the yards needed and then tossed it, you know, 7-8 yards down the field on a chance that somebody could drop it. He did that anyway, and I'm mystified by that. So I mean, I'm just not seeing it. That's all. I mean, it's not like, you know, he can't help the fact that he's not very tall.
7: No.
0: And he's short for a quarter. He can't help that. I understand that, but at the same time, I don't know. I suppose there's a reason that that Spud Webs are rare in the NBA.
7: Mm-hmm.
0: And it's got nothing to do with Spud Webb, you know, not trying hard enough to grow taller. It's got everything to do with the fact that you put him on the floor. And it's the same thing.
7: Mm-hmm. Yeah.
0: You know? I mean, Ron Davis took a lot of heat when he was the Twins fireballer at the end. They used to call him the Fireman of the Year, as you recall.
7: That's right.
0: I don't know if they still call him that anymore. But at the same time, as a closer, he was not a good closer.
7: Nope.
0: And yet they keep throwing him out there, and people keep ripping on him for being a bad closer. They say, well, that's not his thing.
7: Yeah.
0: And I don't know what to say about it. I mean, it's I saw somebody post about, you know, ripping on O'Connell for the slide at the end, saying, I think this is his philosophy this year. And then later, it's like, hey, Kyler Murray did everything you asked him to do. Did everything you asked him to do.
7: Did
0: it's
7: he?
0: Like, no, he didn't.
7: Did he?
0: No, he didn't. I'm sorry. I mean, his stats seem to suggest that he had an okay day. But,
7: he had an okay day.
0: But we saw it happen, and it didn't look that great.
7: No.
0: So, I don't know. I mean, again, it's not just they didn't score, but there were several plays that I'm like, what are you doing? And it's like, I've been watching football for a long time. I mean, it, to anybody who would then say, hey, you think you could do better? No. I couldn't have done as well, but at the same time, I'm not, you know, in my prime as an NFL quarterback and getting paid $12 million to go out there and do this.
7: Mm-hmm. Well, here's the deal, Viking fans. If you're hoping for relief in the draft, that's not going to help you with your prime receivers who are in the prime and getting over the prime of their careers. And,
0: Without,
7: you know, if we're going to do it now, it's got to be done now.
0: Yeah.
7: So it's not coming through the draft, and I wouldn't trust the Vikings to draft a quarterback anyway.
0: No. No.
7: It's going to have to come through a trade or free agency, and I don't trust them there either.
0: Well, I was a big fan of the Darnold move when they made it. On the other hand,
7: and then when he
0: fell apart at the end of the season, I kind of went, okay, all right. But you got to have an answer. I mean, if you got a guy that goes, you know, 14-3 or whatever it was, on a 1-year contract, you re-up.
7: Yeah.
0: You know, if you can get, I mean, and probably he was going to require, you know, a bigger contract, sure, but you know, you're going to have to pay somebody eventually.
7: Yep. Yeah.
0: Unless you plan on doing this. But Kyler Murray, I'm just not seeing it. I mean, yeah, did he make a couple of good plays? Yeah. Yeah, he did. And he certainly figured out that Hockenson is maybe his option. It took him a while, but they did figure that out. But, the you know, the things that supposedly he was going to do to counter the, you know, he was going to be able to run out of the pocket. He was going to be able to gain yards with his feet. You know, there was one case yesterday. There wasn't anybody within 5 yards of him, and he slid down after a 2 or 3 yard gain. I'm like, what? I thought you could run.
7: Yeah.
0: I don't want you to get hurt either, but if, in fact, that's the case that you're making, then you ought to be able to come through when the situation presents.
7: Mm-hmm.
0: Instead of getting sacked 4 times by the Dolphins, who, you know, couldn't sack anybody.
7: Yeah.
0: But they win.
7: They win.
0: They're 4-0, but it's an ugly 4-0. It really is.
7: By a score of 5 field goals to 1 field goal and a touchdown.
0: Yeah.
7: So there you go. Thank you, Will Reichert.
0: Well, and in spite of the incredibly busy day that the officials had, I mean, this is one of those where their wrists and elbow, you know, on their flag-throwing hands are going to be sore this morning. Both teams were terrible.
7: Yep.
0: And that's another thing. They also had, what, 4 false starts, I think, in that one to the Vikings yesterday? You know, that could lead back to your quarterback, too.
7: Mm-hmm.
0: anyway, or it might not. I mean, you know, but the reality is the officials yesterday, you know, I'm not saying that they owe us, you know, then to throw more flags on us at key points next week, but they sure threw them on the Dolphins at key points yesterday.
7: Yeah. Yep.
0: And I think all their calls turned out to be right, but they were so close several times.
7: Yeah. Vikes are at Saints next Sunday at noon, and then it's their bye week.
0: Mm-hmm.
7: So
0: they intentionally leave Jefferson out another week, even if he's feeling good?
7: Maybe.
0: Probably.
7: I would. Gophers, meanwhile, get the little brown jug from Michigan, 20-14 Saturday.
0: No, you were on it, Kev.
7: Yeah. They were down 14-7 at halftime.
0: I was half joking, but at the same time, as you know, you pointed out, Michigan's a beatable team this year, and I said, yes, they are. I also said the smart money is still probably on Michigan, given their history, but are they a beatable? Yeah.
7: Yeah.
0: And the Gophers beat them.
7: Gophers beat them and beat them with the under. I think it was 40-some points was the over, but it was a fairly low scoring, 20-14.
0: That raised another issue with Hawkinson's slide, but whatever.
7: Go yeah. yeah.
0: Bring it up, the betting odds and all that aspect of it.
7: P.J. Fleck's 100th career victory. The Gophers are 4-1, 2-0 in the Big Ten. And where are they going next week? I don't know where they're going next week, but they won last week. Wild beat the Bruins in their home opener on Saturday, 4-1. So they're off to a 2-0 start, and we'll open up a 3-game road trip, which begins tomorrow night in Buffalo. Wolves have their first exhibition game tonight, taking on Milwaukee in Milwaukee, 7 o'clock. And locally, a ton of stuff going on, including a heartbreaking 28-27 loss for the Lumberjack football team at Brainerd against the number 6 team in Class 5A in the battle for Babe's Bell. They scored with 57 seconds left, went for a two-pointer in the win, and didn't get it. So 28-27 the final. Josh Harrell was 9 of 13 for 132 yards and a touchdown. Owen Vandermeer, 5 catches for 76 yards and a touchdown. Garrett Halverson had 2 rushing touchdowns, and the Jacks will host Alec on Friday night. Boys soccer team lost 4-0 at Ricori on Saturday. They're at Duluth East tomorrow. Beaver men's hockey team opened the season with a 3-2 overtime win over St. Cloud State. Beaver football team fell 16-9 at Northern State on Saturday. And that's what's going on in sports this morning.
0: All right. Gophers at Purdue Saturday evening at 7 o'clock.
7: Okay.
0: And at West Lafayette, and that apparently will be on TV on the Big Ten Network.
7: Okay.
0: 648 at 95.5 KZY. Emergency crews are responding to a major structure fire in the city of Hibbing this morning. The fire was reported about 3:30 a.m. at Range Cornice and Roofing in Hibbing. 4 Iron Range fire departments are on the scene. The building is deemed a total loss. MnDOT updates that the stretch of Highway 71 between Turtle River and Tent Strike reopened over the weekend after summer construction. Beltrami County 23 is still temporarily closed for intersection work, but should reopen by the end of the week. Flaggers and pilot car operations will continue as crews provide finishing touches, so motorists should plan on extra travel time. The Borealis train is adding a 4th passenger car after surpassing 500,000 riders. Amtrak says the St. Paul to Chicago service reached the milestone in just over 28 months. The train began service in May of 24 and has far exceeded ridership projections. Amtrak says more than 2 million passengers have ridden the St. Paul to Chicago corridor since it was launched. All Aboard Minnesota says demand could support a second daily Borealis train and extensions to St. Cloud, Detroit Lakes, and Fargo-Moorhead. Registration for the 2027 Grandma's Marathon in Duluth is sold out in record time. The entire event ran out of space for participants within 3 hours. Those who missed out on registration may be able to raise funds to get to the starting line. Close to 1,000 race entries are available through participating charities. The upcoming annual Grandma's Marathon races are set for June 17th through the 19th in 2027. And Tuesday is the deadline for United Way Coats for the Community winter clothing donations. Drop-off spots Our Dress Club Cleaners in downtown Bemidji, both Lukens Village Foods locations in Bemidji. Distribution day is Saturday from 9 to noon at First Lutheran Church in Bemidji. And today is the beginning of Restaurant Week for the United Way's Fall Campaign. Check the United Way Bemidji website for specific specials going on this week. That's news for now on 95.5 KZY. 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Also, Kev Jackson's Daily Chat Pod will be found there. And all new, the Community Health Tab, brought to you through a partnership with the Minnesota Department of Health, North Country Community Health Services, and Beltrami County Community Health Services. 6:50 here at KZY, and we have 61 as an expectation today. There's a little bit of frost this morning, and there might be a little bit of sprinklage later today. And south-southeasterly 6 to 11. Slight chance for showers should end this evening. Partly cloudy, 49. Otherwise, tonight becoming sunny, tomorrow at about 70 degrees. So dig that. Right now, the barometer's at 30.29. It's virtually calm. Relative humidity, 100%. And 29. Was there frost on your windshield this morning, Kevin?
7: There was. Yeah. First time I had to use the scraper.
0: Yeah. Same here. It's fairly common this morning. As the coldest temperature on my way in was recorded at 29 on the truck thermometer. And as it happens, again, 29 right now in Bemidji. So, you know.
7: Okay.
0: Had to happen eventually, I suppose.
7: Yeah.
0: Kev, there's no place like home.
7: There really is.
0: I was just watching, in fact, I was watching Wizard of Oz over the weekend. And that was, established there.
7: Yes.
0: In case anybody didn't already know it. We have another cool contest here at KZY and Paul Bunyan Broadcasting.
7: Absolutely do. 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Big prize package of home-oriented stuff for you if you're the winner, and it's very simple to be a part of it. You just listen every day and find out what the code word is, and then you just use that on the app. You go to the KZY app powered by Ken K. Thompson Jewelry, and type in the code word, and you're registered. 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
0: And it's my understanding that Kev Jackson will announce the daily code word at exactly 6:52 every morning.
7: Oh, okay.
0: Exactly. And that's the only time we'll mention it, right, Kev?
7: No, I believe we will announce it many times throughout
0: the day. Yes. Okay, all right. So if you missed that, that's okay. We'll mention it again.
7: Yeah, but we got a bit of a harvest code word today.
0: Mm-hmm.
7: It's apple.
0: Mm.
7: Apple is today's code word. So all you have to do is go to the KZY app, again, powered by Ken K. Thompson Jewelry. Click on No Place Like Home contest. Type in apple, and you're registered. You can do that every day.
0: I don't know. That sounds pretty easy,
7: November.
0: Kev.
7: Yeah, we're going to give it all away in November, right before Thanksgiving.
0: Oh, really? Mm-hmm. Dig that.
7: Yeah.
0: Be an extra special Thanksgiving for somebody, eh?
7: Absolutely.
0: All right. 6:53. So, apple.
7: Apple.
0: APPLE.
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0: Olivia Dean at KZY 656. It's Monday, and it's 29 degrees here downtown Bemidji.
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1: From ABC News, I'm Chuck Sievertson. The U.S. Air Force is moving all of its bombers away from a base in southern England that may have been the target of a terrorist plot. U.S. commanders were alarmed about the possible Iran-backed plot. Just last week, the U.K. foiled an alleged terror plot near the base. ABC's Allison Kosick.
2: President Trump this weekend said he's in the process of deciding whether to resume bombing Iran, with peace talks apparently stalled and more sailors and Marines on their way to the Middle East.
1: President Trump this week travels for more rallies today to Grand Island, Nebraska, to try to boost Republican candidates in unusually tight races or who are behind. Records reviews by ABC News suggest some of the frat brothers at Cornell, the center of rape allegations, tried to contain those claims. Students who spoke to school officials say the fraternity was in what they called damage control. ABC's Sophie Flay.
3: The lawyer for the woman at the center of the Cornell University fraternity rape investigation says his client is receiving threats demanding she drop her civil lawsuit against the school.
4: She's received multiple threats, and women who aren't even Jane Doe have received threats.
3: He says at least three other women wrongly identified as his client have also been threatened.
1: Russian officials say everything's under control after a death of a worker at a medical research lab in Siberia from pneumonic plague. ABC's Shannon Kingston in Washington.
5: The State Department says it is closely monitoring the situation, but that many details have not yet been confirmed. The department is publicly urging Russian authorities to share information about the incident quickly and openly.
1: Supreme Court opens its new term today with a case on whether local governments can sue energy companies for money damages over climate change damage. And the Nobel Prize in Medicine this morning awarded to three researchers for their work in helping scientists study the mechanisms in the brain that turn off various activity. 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
6: .704 here at 95.5 KZY, and we have cool 29 this morning. We did have a frost advisory still in place until 9 o'clock this morning, and it's foggy out there as well, downtown Bemidji now. It wasn't when I got in here, but right. That was a while ago.
7: So we have that.
6: That happened eventually.
8: Right? Yeah.
6: And I kept saying yesterday, watching the Vikings play Miami, that at some point, Will Reichert's going to miss a field goal. At some point.
8: I suppose.
6: And it's at possible. Some point, the defense is going to start giving up points. At some point, they will. They'll give up some touchdowns.
8: Possible,
6: at some point,
8: I suppose.
6: You know, the touchdowns won't get called back like they did yesterday. At some point, that's going to happen, and the Vikings have to have an answer, and I'm not seeing any evidence of that.
8: Nope.
6: At this point. And as regards the Reichert situation, is it going to be like a Gary Anderson scenario where he makes every kick until the game, you know, that matters, and he misses one, and then everybody turns on him for missing that kick?
8: Probably.
6: You know, and I suggest that, you know, Gary Anderson's, that missed kick, you know, it looked to me like that got slightly deflected as well.
8: Yeah.
6: When that happened. But, you know, you look at that, you know, and I appreciate that they did it. But on that punt, on that that roughing the kicker, which I don't think it should have been roughing the kicker anyway, but by rule it is, when he kind of slid under him, you know, and hit his leg, that could have been a running into. But, you know, by rule, that's roughing the kicker. But then they said, no, he tipped it. And it's like, I didn't see any evidence of that. And then you look at the replay, it's like, Ray, stop it, Ray, there. It's like, good for you. Whoever did the replay officiating on that. But, I mean, it didn't deflect the ball in any direction, but it did look like one of his, like the ends of one of his fingers might have, you know, have made brief contact. So the Vikings got a break there. They got a break on the stepping out of bounds. You know, he had the tip of his toe touch the line, so they called that one back.
8: Yeah.
6: At some point, the luck isn't going to be working for him, and at some point they're going to get beat. And I just hope that everybody realizes how lucky they've been so far.
8: See, this is the most Minnesota thing that could happen.
6: Mm-hmm.
9: Yeah.
8: The team we can't stand watching is the one that wins the Super Bowl.
9: Well, now, let's see if we can do this again. I don't know, Kev. The smart money is that the Vikings don't win the Super Bowl, but...
8: Oh, no doubt about that.
9: Worked for the Gophers, so maybe it'll work for the Vikings, too.
8: There we go, yeah. Yeah, no, 5 field goals yesterday by Will Reichert. That was about it. I mean, good day for the tight end, T.J. Hockenson, 13 catches, 119 yards, but no touchdowns resulted from that.
9: Yeah, he gave up the last one. And honestly, I know people are saying, well, yeah, but that was a smart move. Yeah, if you were worried that Miami was going to score 2 touchdowns in the last 2 minutes of the game, I guess it was a smart move.
8: Mm-hmm.
9: I say they needed the touchdown more than they needed that reassurance.
8: Well,
9: honestly, but that's what he did. And, you know, you can't argue that you did close the door mm-hmm. by doing that.
8: Kill the clock.
9: But they need a touchdown.
8: Yeah.
9: They need a touchdown just to prove they can do it.
8: Well, what if they'd have fumbled and didn't get the touchdown, and they go down and score?
9: Okay, what do you mean? What if they?
8: So let's say he goes in with the tie. I see what you're saying. He goes in with the touchdown, then we're up 22-10. Yeah, okay.
9: Yeah.
8: Never mind. Yeah.
10: Never mind.
8: Anyway, Vikings are at New Orleans on Sunday. Gophers get the little brown jug, 20-14 over the Wolverines, so they're 4-1, 2-0 in the Big Ten. The Wild win their home opener 4-1 over the Bruins, so they're 2-0 to start the season. Wolves have their first preseason game in Milwaukee tonight, and a lot of stuff going on in the area. Heartbreaking loss for the Lumberjacks Friday. They fell 28-27 at Brainerd. Brainerd number 6 in the state in Class 5A. Jacks scored with 57 seconds left, decided to go for 2 and the win. Or at least the lead, and they didn't get it. And they end up losing 28-27. Josh Harrell was 9 of 13 for 132 yards and a touchdown. Owen Vandermeer had 5 catches for 76 yards and a touchdown. Garrett Halverson ran 2 in for the Jacks, who will go for their first win Friday when they host Alec at Chet Anderson Stadium. Boys soccer team fell 4-0 at Ricoree on Saturday. They're at Duluth East tomorrow. Beaver men's hockey team opened the season with a 3-2 overtime win over St. Cloud State Saturday. Hudson Thornton had the game-winning goal 3-14 into overtime at Sanford Center. Max Domestikoff and Jake McLean also scored. Max Hildebrand had 24 saves. And the Beavers will host North Dakota Friday night at 7. At the Chat. Meanwhile, volleyball team split a pair this weekend, beat Winona State in 4 Friday, lost to number 5, Concordia St. Paul, in 5 on Saturday on the road. Women's soccer team lost to number 7, Minnesota Mankato, 1-0, but beat St. Cloud on Sunday 3-2. Football team lost 16-9 at Northern State. They will host Wayne State in the Lions game Saturday at 1. Beaver women's hockey team lost twice to number 3, Minnesota, 5-2 and 5-3. And a few teams remain unbeaten in the area football scene. Winnemac is 5-0 after a 42-22 win over Hillcrest Lutheran. Deer River 60-0 over Ely. They're 5-0. Black Ducks 4-1. They beat Big Fork 60-8. Fauston is 4-1. They down Fertile Beltrami 50-0. And that is what's going on.
9: All right.
8: Whew.
9: 7-11 here at KZY. Thanks, Kev. We'll check the weather. Higgins Heating, Air Conditioning, and Refrigeration brings you the weather forecast this time around. Patchy frost this morning. I'd say it's fairly widespread here, Bemidji and east this morning, as we have 29 degrees still in downtown Bemidji. Some fog as well, and we would expect that in the early going. Otherwise, we might see some clouds increase, actually, today with about 61. A little south-southeasterly breeze. There's potential for a shower, maybe. Once we get into the later afternoon and evening, otherwise partly cloudy, 49 for the overnight tonight, and then becoming sunny eventually at 70 tomorrow with a southwesterly. That'll become more of a northwesterly as we go. Slightly cooler on Wednesday. Right now, barometer at 3029 is holding there. It's virtually calm, 100% relative humidity. It's foggy in downtown Bemidji and 29 at KZY.
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9: 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Well, we have 29 in downtown Bemidji, and the frost that was anticipated has arrived for many. Here in the neighborhood today, about 61 for a topper, and expecting just a little south-southeasterly as we go. Maybe a few more clouds and a shower late this afternoon or light early evening, but then after 49 tonight, warming all the way to 70 tomorrow, at least for a day. Right now, the barometer's at 30.29, steady, virtually calm, relative humidity 100%. We've had some fog, and we've had some frost, and we're at 29 at KZY.
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9: KZY. Doo-doo-doo-doo. It's October 5th, this Monday morning. Steve Miller is 83 today. Noting lead singer and guitarist with Steve Miller Band. I was wondering if it would make sense. What about Brian Johnson?
13: Obviously,
9: the lead singer of the Brian Johnson Band, right?
13: Yeah. Mr. AC/DC.
9: After the death of Bon Scott. And they had a lot of success after the arrival of Brian Johnson in that role. He's 79. Karen Allen is 75. She was in Animal House. She was in Raiders of the Lost Ark, Indiana Jones, and The Kingdom of the Crystal Skull. She's now 75. Let me see. Neil deGrasse Tyson is 68, author and astrophysicist. Daniel Baldwin, the actor, is 66. He's in Homicide: Life on the Streets. Pretty decent hockey player in his day, Mario Lemieux, is 61 today. 17 seasons.

0: Yeah.
1: All with the same team.
0: Okay.
1: Pittsburgh Penguins.
0: Yeah. Mm-hmm.
1: Mm-hmm. Guy Pearce is 59. Kate Winslet's 51 today. Academy Award winning actress. She was in Titanic, among other things. And actually, it was in for her role in the film Reader, The Reader, that she won. I say she's one of the nicest people in Hollywood. I don't know if she headquarters there, but she's obviously British.
0: Right.
1: Diane Morgan is 51, actress and comedian. Nikki Hilton, socialite, is 43 today. Jesse Eisenberg is 43. He's been in things like Zombieland and Social Network.
0: Yeah.
1: Travis Kelce, NFL tight end. Yeah, played in Cincinnati in college. And yeah, no, it's Kansas City. He's 37 today. And happy birthday to you if it's yours. It's time for the KZY Trivia Challenge, which is brought to you by Pepsi Nye Bottling.
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1: All right, so what's this all about, Kev?
0: What's this all about? Well, you know, it's a typical thing. We've been doing it for a number of years.
1: Have we?
0: Okay. We ask a trivia question.
1: Every Monday is like a brand new world for me.
0: Okay. Well, we ask a trivia question.
1: Mm-hmm.
0: People call in with their attempt at the answer, and the person who gets the answer correct wins a prize. And today it's a 4-pack of Alani Energy Drinks from Pepsi Nye Bottling.
1: Energy drinks, you
0: energy
1: said?
0: Energy drinks, gotcha. I said.
1: Okay, I thought you said something else.
0: No.
1: All right. What is the question then?
0: Today's question.
1: The phone number, by the way, is 218-444-4955.
0: Today's question is, what performer has won the most Emmys of all time?
1: Okay.
0: The most performance Emmys.
1: All right. Is this a human being?
0: It is. Okay. Yes.
1: I don't know what other possibility there would be there. But
0: what performer has won the most KZY Emmys of all time?
1: Trivia Challenge. Where are you calling from this morning?
3: Hi.
1: What is the answer?
3: I think it's Liza Minnelli.
1: Liza Minnelli?
0: No, not Liza Minnelli.
1: No. Just throwing out a name there. 218-444-4955. So we've eliminated one possibility.
0: Yeah. This it is a female.
1: Okay.
0: And she has won 8 acting and 3 producing Emmys.
1: Oh. Well,
0: 11 total.
1: Yeah. Okay. KZY Trivia Challenge, where are you calling from?
3: Bemidji.
1: Answer is?
3: Julia Louis DeFerris?
0: Louise Dreyfus.
1: Close enough,
0: yes.
1: Yeah.
0: Julia Louise Dreyfus has won 8 acting Emmys as Elaine in Seinfeld, and I can't remember her character's name, in Veep.
1: In Veep, right.
0: And 3 as a producer for Veep. 26 nominations overall for Julia Louise Dreyfus.
1: Right. And who is this?
3: This is Logan.
1: Logan, hang on a second. We'll get some other info from you, okay? There you go. Yeah.
0: Logan is
1: Louis
0: correct.
1: Dreyfus.
0: Yeah.
1: It's 7:34 here at KZY.

0: Katy Perry, KZY, Kev Jackson Sports coming right up at 7:37.
1: Fall has officially landed at 7 Brew in Bemidji. 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
0: I-5 KZY 741. Yeah, Jackson's going to be splitting the scene, but he wants to tell us about sports before he leaves. So what's going on?
13: Well, the Vikings did get a victory yesterday. Was ugly, as most of them have been this year, but they are 4-0 despite it all. 15-10 the final. Basically, five field goals for the Vikings, a touchdown and a field goal for the Dolphins. Five field goals apparently adds up to more points. So
0: yeah, and they got some breaks on a couple of calls that at key times, again noting, you know, you think about the hundreds of dollars that everybody was in that stadium paid to go watch that game.
13: Yes, sir.
0: I think they would have tried to give him a touchdown at least.
13: Well, TJ Hockenson, 13 catches for 119 yards, that tied a career best for him. And yes, he did not go into the end zone. He just kneeled down shy of the end zone so the Vikings could keep the ball and kill the clock, which they did.
0: But boy, those were an exciting 2 minutes to end the game.
13: Oh, yeah. They typically are. Vikes will be in New Orleans Sunday at noon in their final game before their week off. The bye week. The Gophers have claimed the Little Brown Jug from Michigan. First time since 2014. And the first time since at home since 1977. 20-14 the final. And it was P.J. Fleck's 100th career victory. Gophers are 4-1, 2-0 in the Big Ten. Wild beat the Bruins in their home opener Saturday, 4-1, with a couple of goals from Kirill Kaprizov, a power play goal in the second, and an empty netter to seal it. Quinn Hughes had a power play goal as well, and Jared Spurgeon scored. Another good start for Jesper Volstead, 26 of 27. The Wild are 2-0, and they open up a three-game road trip tomorrow night in Buffalo. Wolves have their first preseason game of the year tonight at 7 in Milwaukee. And locally, the Lumberjack football team, heartbreaking 28-27 loss at Brainerd Friday night. Brainerd Class 5A's number 6 team. The Jacks scored with 57 seconds left, but a two-point try for the lead failed. And Brainerd hung on, and they get Babes Bell. Josh Arell, 9 of 13 for 132 yards, a touchdown and an interception. Owen Vandermeer had 5 catches for 76 yards and a touchdown. Garrett Halverson ran a couple of them in as well. And the Jacks will host Alec on Friday. Boys soccer team lost at Ricori 4-0. Beaver men's hockey team opened the season with a 3-2 overtime win over St. Cloud State. Hudson Thornton, the game-winning goal, 3-14 into overtime. Max Nemestikoff and Jake McLean also scored. Max Hildebrand had 24 saves. And the Beavers will host North Dakota Friday night before going to Grand Forks on Saturday. Volleyball team, a 3-1 win at Winona State Friday, and then a 3-2 loss at number 5 Concordia St. Paul Saturday. They're 13-4 on the year. Beaver women's soccer team also split a 1-0 loss to number 7 Minnesota State Friday, a 3-2 win over St. Cloud yesterday. Football team lost in Northern State 16-9. They'll host Wayne State in the Lions game this upcoming Saturday. Women's hockey team fell 5-2 to number 3 Minnesota in their opener Friday and a 5-3 loss on Saturday. And area high school, Winnemac remains unbeaten, beating Hillcrest Lutheran. Deer River, a 60-0 win over Ely. They're 5-0. Black Ducks now 4-1 after beating Big Fork 60-8. Faustin's 4-1. They down Fertile Beltrami 50-0. Bagley fell to Nevis 26-21. Park Rapids over Roseau. Monaga beat Wadena Deer Creek. Red Lake fell to Polk County West. Cass Lake beat a loss to Park Christian. North O'Kellier lost to Cook County. And Pine River Backus beat Walker Hackensack Akeley. And that is what's going on in sports.
0: Thanks, Cap.
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0: KZY Morning News, thanks to Rody Feed and a Garden. Emergency crews are responding to a major structure fire in the city of Hibbing this morning. The fire was reported about 3:30 a.m. at Range Cornice and Roofing in Hibbing. 4 Iron Range fire departments are on the scene. The building is deemed a total loss. MnDOT updates that the stretch of Highway 71 between Turtle River and Tent Strike reopened over the weekend after summer construction. Beltrami County 23 is still temporarily closed for intersection work, but should reopen by the end of the week. Flaggers and pilot car operations will continue as crews provide finishing touches, so motorists should plan on extra travel time. The Borealis train is adding a 4th passenger car after surpassing 500,000 riders. Amtrak says the St. Paul to Chicago service reached the milestone in just over 28 months. The train began service in May of 24 and has far exceeded ridership projections. Amtrak says more than 2 million passengers have ridden the St. Paul to Chicago corridor since it was launched. All Aboard Minnesota says demand could support a second daily Borealis train and extensions to St. Cloud, Detroit Lakes, and Fargo-Moorhead. Registration for the 2027 Grandma's Marathon in Duluth is sold out in record time. The entire event ran out of space for participants within 3 hours. Those who missed out on registration may be able to raise funds to get to the starting line. Close to 1,000 race entries are available through participating charities. The upcoming annual Grandma's Marathon races are set for June 17th through the 19th in 2027. And Tuesday is the deadline for United Way Coats for the Community winter clothing donations. Drop-off spots Our Dress Club Cleaners in downtown Bemidji, both Lukens Village Foods locations in Bemidji. Distribution day is Saturday from 9 to noon at First Lutheran Church in Bemidji. And today is the beginning of Restaurant Week for the United Way's fall campaign. Check the United Way Bemidji website for specific specials going on this week. That's news for now on 95.5 KZY. For more news, go to BemidjiNow.com. Also, Kev Jackson's daily chat pod will be found there. And all new, the Community Health Tab, brought to you through a partnership with the Minnesota Department of Health, North Country Community Health Services, and Beltrami County Community Health Services.
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0: All right, and checking weather here at about 7:49. We note Kev has departed for the rest of the morning show today. He's back tomorrow. There's a lot of frost around the neighborhood this morning. In fact, we just dropped down another degree to 28 in downtown Bemidji. So unless you took those precautions, is probably effectively ended the growing season. And then for the day today, partly sunny with about 61. Don't rule out a sprinkle or a shower perhaps late in the day or early evening. Otherwise, partly cloudy, 49 for tonight's overnight low. Southeasterlies will have taken hold by then. And becoming sunny tomorrow, about 70. Then we're back to 62 for a high on Wednesday with sunshine. Right now, the barometer 30-30 is up a little, virtually calm. Relative humidity 99%. Had some fog earlier. That's improving. And we have 28 in downtown Bemidji at 95.5 KZY. Well, right out of the Twilight Zone, I suppose if you were a fan of the original Twilight Zone, as I was, realizing there were some stinkers as well as some very good episodes along the way. One of those featured Lee Marvin as a boxing promoter who decides to go out because his robot is no longer working. I think a lot of them called him robots back then, but was no longer effective. And so I hate to spoil it for you, but you have had 60 years to watch it. So I think the statute is up on that. But he decides to go out dressed like his robot and fight the actual robot. Mm-hmm. So California now has apparently said no to unlicensed fights between humans and robots. Robot Entertainment Combat, with a K, in other words, REC, a company that recently hosted a viral fight between a Terminator-style robot and a human, says they received a cease and desist letter from the State Athletic Commission out there. In a post on X, the company posted a letter claims received from California State Athletic Commission Executive Officer Andy Foster, ordering the company to stop holding and promoting fights involving humans versus robots. Letter says it's a misdemeanor to hold unlicensed fights involving humans, and penalties for doing so in California could include fines up to $1,000 and a year in jail. So, trying to nip that in the bud. 7:51 here at KZY. Music is from Sleep Theory coming right up.

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1: 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That means more jobs, more recreational activity, and more festivals. 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

Mr. Know-It-All, Teddy Swims, here at 95.5 KZY. Restaurant Week is underway for the United Way in Bemidji. And, yeah, we noted on news, I'll note it again, that the deadline for the Coats for the Community Drive is also for donations is tomorrow. And distribution will be this upcoming Saturday. But just to let you know, there are several places that do have deals that will work all week, Monday through Friday of this week. And those are Lucan's Village Foods, Deli, Pizza Ranch, Keg and Cork, Little Caesars, Harmony Food Co-op, Rutgers, Birchmont Lodge, Perkins, Pho Bemidji, and Blue Oyster. They have deals every day. They vary. You can check the website for the Bemidji United Way to determine that. And then today,

0: app.
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6: AZY Up North weather for today, and we anticipate that we'll have increasing cloudiness and still maybe pushing a little sunshine through the day today, about 61 for a high. Still in the sub-freezing territory right now at 30 degrees. We'll look for that 61 and a little more southeasterly influence. So not as cold tonight, 49. Might pick up a shower late today as well. And then for tomorrow, gradually becoming sunny at about 70 degrees. A little cooler again on Wednesday, but not too bad. Right now, the barometer 30-30, virtually calm. Relative humidity is high. We still have some fog in Bemidji and 30.
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0: Smashing Pumpkins with the music here at KZY. It's 836. We will have the Orton's Super Quiz coming up here in a little bit. Nell is in. No Kev. We have a four-pack of those Sandy's Donuts to give away from Orton's. So we will do it. Maybe. It's up to you. We'll have that coming up here in a little bit. 30 degrees right now and frosty and foggy.
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0: 95.5 KZY, and yes, the time is nigh. You know what? I'm starting this a little early because I was going to do the forecast. So should I just do the forecast later? Should I do that?
11: I don't want to talk about the cold.
0: Yeah, let's. Well, we'll do it later. I'll do it later. So, the Super Quiz involves, these days, a four-pack of Sandy's Donuts, which are, you know, like 10,000 of them made fresh daily.
11: That's a lot.
0: Mm-hmm. But, you know, they're making their way all around. They're made in Fargo, and Orton's carries them, so you can get them there. You can buy them there. Or Nell, you can win.
11: Yeah, you could win a four-pack this morning.
0: A four-pack on the Orton Super Quiz today. So if you'd like to play and you haven't won this particular contest in the last 30 days, you can give us a call at 218-444-4955.
11: You did tell them that I'm the
0: Did I mention that? Yeah, Nell will be taking the quiz today.
11: That's probably why the phone isn't ringing.
0: You can pick Kev's, or rather Nell's side this morning, or you can decide that no, she will not get this. No, we'll let it play out. We know people like to hear the song too. Okay, here we go. All right, you're on the air with the quiz. Who is this?
12: It's Kristen McCrae.
0: Hey, Kristen.
12: Hey, I did not want to leave Nell hanging. I trust her.
0: Yeah,
12: she's got this.
0: I tried to call Kristen the other day. She didn't pick up. I think that's planned.
12: I'm screening
0: at this stage.
11: I think she is a very busy woman these days.
0: Well, but not for long.
11: That's true.
12: I know.
11: I'm excited for her, actually.
0: All right. So Kristen, your topic today is the end of October. Of October.
12: All right.
0: Do you think she's going to succeed or fail?
12: Absolutely. Absolutely.
0: Okay.
12: She will be super successful.
0: Okay, successful, because I just gave you two options and you said yes, so I wasn't sure which. That old ploy.
11: Yes, she will.
0: I used
11: fail.
0: That one myself. So yes, she will be successful. All right, since you've taken her side, a reminder that you can offer her encouragement as long as you don't give her any hints. Okay?
12: Okay.
0: All right.
12: Okay.
0: So here's the deal.
11: I'm going to try.
0: Each answer, as it happens, is a six-letter word that ends in ER.
11: Oh, boy.
0: Hence, the end of October.
11: Oh, I knew there was a catch to this. I knew it. All right, well, hold on.
12: I thought it was going to be pumpkin spice.
11: That would have been wonderful. Right. I would have aced that one.
0: Okay, if I said seven, for example, you would say...
11: What?
0: Seven, for example.
11: Seven.
0: Mm-hmm. Each answer is a six-letter word that ends in ER.
11: Okay, this is just a sample, thankfully, because mm-hmm. I don't understand this.
0: Okay. Well, seven happens to be a number, and number is a six-letter word that ends in ER.
11: Okay. All right. That was just a sample. That's why I threw that one away.
0: All right. Right? So you know how this works.
12: Okay.
0: Playing for real.
11: We're playing for real.
0: Need six out of nine. A rose, for example,
11: is a flower.
0: Ding! There you go.
12: All right.
0: A creature with eight legs.
11: A spider.
0: Spider.
11: Ding! And that's October-ish.
0: They don't have to be connected with October at all.
11: I know, but... You know,
0: all right. Still. Okay, fine. Part of the hand.
11: The finger.
0: Ding! Well, that's three out of three. Kristen, I think you called on a good day today, because obviously Nell is, she's all revved up and ready to rock and roll.
11: I have had some pumpkin spice coffee.
0: I can't even imagine her getting the first three and still failing. And that would really be a mood breaker for all of us.
11: Quit, you're going to jinx me. Stop it.
0: Okay, how about a serious disease in which there is a growth of cells?
11: A growth of a serious disease.
0: Mm-hmm.
11: I know this one. I know it.
0: Yeah, you do.
12: Yes, you do.
11: Cancer.
0: Ding! There you go. Four in a row. What is the name of the Lone Ranger's horse?
11: Oh, no. I don't think I know this one.
0: I bet you Kristen does, but
11: I'm sure
0: can't
11: she
0: answer.
12: Hi-ho.
0: You can't do that. That's automatically wrong. That's a clue.
11: Even though it didn't help me. What is the name of his horse?
0: It's Silver.
11: Oh, yeah. Yep.
0: Kristen, don't be playing that.
12: I am so sorry. I didn't know that. I was cheering.
11: Honestly, it wouldn't have helped me anyways.
0: Well.
11: But, yeah.
0: Anyway.
11: Okay, that's just one. That's it. That's one.
0: All right.
12: Okay.
11: I need one, two more.
0: How about a common tool for hitting things?
11: A hammer.
0: Ding! She's right on that one.
12: Okay.
0: Probably doing some hammering over the weekend, most likely.
11: I use the hammer a lot.
0: All right. Let me see here.
11: Are you trying to find a hard one or an easy one?
0: What do you think?
11: It could go both ways with me.
0: Well, you got to get one. You got to miss, two. You still could miss two. So let's see.
11: Okay.
0: how about it occupies space and has mass? It's a great look I just got.
11: It occupies space.
0: And has mass.
11: Oh, man.
0: Mm-hmm.
11: Yeah, this is probably easy.
12: I know.
0: Okay.
13: No, I don't know.
11: Does it matter?
0: What?
11: Is it matter?
0: Oh, I thought you said, does it matter? I said, yes, it matters.
11: It does matter. Is it matter?
0: Ding! Woo-hoo! There it is.
11: I'm so proud of myself.
0: Boy, and some people say cheaters never win.
11: Oh, what? That's
13: I knew you could do it.
11: No breakfast for you this week.
0: Yeah, no kidding. What an awful punishment that is.
13: Oh my gosh, that's awesome.
0: All right, Kristen. Yeah, we've got, I don't know if we have your information. Do we have your information?
11: If not, I'll give you a call and we'll get it for you and
0: right.
11: Send it out.
0: Yeah, we'll get it taken care of. But you just won won four donuts, four Sandy's donuts from Morton's. And
13: awesome.
0: Yeah, there you go. Have a day.
11: Yeah.
13: Perfect. Thanks, guys.
11: Thanks, Kristen.
0: All right, thanks for calling.
13: Yeah, bye.
0: Bye now. There you go.
11: I didn't even need this paper and pen. I don't know why I grabbed it.
0: Well, as it turned out, yeah. But I wasn't asking you to do math problems.
11: Well, no, sometimes you write out words and...
0: A chemical element with the symbol Cu.
11: I don't know.
0: It's copper.
11: Oh, copper, yep.
0: And a burrowing rodent with large cheek pouches.
11: Gopher.
0: Ding! All right. There you go. Well, there you go. You played, you won.
11: That's right.
0: You won for our player.
11: Yay.
0: So I will save today's more difficult quiz for Kip.
11: Thank you for that.
0: Well, I know. It was just kind of playing games a little bit with the end of October clue. But anyway, is what it is. Weather like this.
11: I knew that there was a catch.
0: Yeah, sometimes there is. We're at 30 now. Foggy and frosty this morning. We're looking at partly sunny and 61. Southeasterly 6 to 11. There's a slight chance for a shower late this afternoon or evening, 49, and then partly sunny, gradually becoming sunny with about 70, and then 62 in sunshine on Wednesday. Right now, downtown Bemidji, the barometer 30-30 is steady, virtually calm, relative humidity at 100%. And we still have 30? I think we still have 30. 33, actually. We just bumped it a few degrees, so dig that.
11: A little bit.
0: Mm-hmm.
11: It was super cold.
0: So we'll hear from Home Choice.
14: 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Come see us today.
0: All righty then. I talked earlier about the new California law that robots and human fights cannot be organized.
11: Oh.
0: Yeah. Yeah.
11: Oh.
0: I'm not liking where we're headed. You know, yeah. If robots are going to fight, you're going to have to make them fight each other, I guess.
11: You would think that would make more sense.
0: Yeah, but I think right now we're kind of at that point again. You might recall that was it Jesse Owens? I'm trying to remember which sprinter it was. They had him race a train, and at some point they had a horse versus a car, and you know, they all these little when the technology is new,
11: yeah. They have to test it out.
0: Yeah, they have to test it out, mm-hmm. You know. And sometimes it's just, you know, so-and-so is so fast, you know, probably faster than a train kind of thing. And so I think in this case, you know, there's all kinds of, you know, for years it's been going on, human against, like, computer and chess and stuff like that. So this is where we've evolved to, apparently.
11: Yeah.
0: Because now we're wondering, you know, has the technology already overcome, you know, the human capability? Well, in California, they're not letting you find out.
11: Well, I mean, it's good. They should make that
0: rule. I don't think
11: everywhere.
0: So either. Yeah.
11: Have you seen the video of that one robot that went rogue and then started attacking people in the lab? This is not a good idea.
0: I have it, but I have seen Westworld. Among other things. That was the first one, but there have been several others, you know, that have several other movies that have tried this, so Verity is the box office topper. The film starring Anne Hathaway earned over $32 million. Hathaway's third number one opening of 2026 after Devil Wears Prada 2 and The Odyssey. And Resident Evil remains in second, $12.5 million. Heart of the Best was third. Digger, starring Tom Cruise, opened in fifth, earning a disappointing $8 million. And, yeah, I think some of the reviews on that weren't very positive. But do you like Tom Cruise? I don't know.
11: Yeah.
0: I don't know.
11: Depends on the movie. I haven't heard of that one, actually, so I don't know what it's about.
0: All right, so here's the, you know, we know Warner Brothers and Paramount are in the process of the merge, and they say they're going to go by Skydance. And now I'm reading that Netflix... it says here Netflix has struck a deal with Disney.
11: What?
0: To license some of Disney's movies and TV shows to that streaming platform. So they're, you know, it's not a flat out merger, but apparently they're, you know, they made a deal.
11: Okay. I mean, so. Good news for people with Netflix and not Disney.
0: Yeah, I guess. Yeah. But it kind of sounds like something that might be leading to something else, does it not?
11: Mm-hmm. I mean, Disney and Hulu have already done the merge.
0: Mm-hmm. So, well, you know, Disney will find it. If there's a way to make more money, they'll find it.
11: I'm sure.
0: That I'm pretty confident about.
11: Mm-hmm.
0: Let's see. Here we go. You know, I'm not a big fan of the contrived records, the contrived world records and stuff like that, where you have to get a bunch of people to do, you know... biggest collection of you know, people blowing their nose at the same time, you know, that kind of stuff.
11: Yeah.
0: By the way, I don't want to be there.
11: Option.
0: I don't want to be there. That's what crossed my mind for some reason. And but it notes here, cadets and personnel at U.S. Air Force Academy in Colorado Springs worked their way into the Guinness World Record Friday, the most people simultaneously doing push-ups for 1 full minute, while strictly adhering to Guinness rules. So there's your record. So it, you know, it's not something that Nell can get her friends together and go out and break, right?
11: Definitely not.
0: It's a contrived record, but you know, they apparently had 3,703 participants, eclipsing the previous record, which was done at Naval Academy in Annapolis, and it was 3,068.
11: I mean, if anybody can do it, they can.
0: Well, they, you know,
11: I'd maybe get half a push-up in a minute. Yes. I can maybe
0: try
11: most loads of laundry done in a day.
0: Well, there you go.
11: You know, I'd probably get that one.
0: And research. Now, we're obsessed with sleep now, and which is not a bad idea. But research shows that having walnuts at dinner time could improve your sleep.
11: Ooh.
0: This is not something that a lot of people think about.
11: No.
0: You know? It's like, well, it's like I did everything else. What did I forget? Oh, the walnuts. Said nobody ever,
11: no,
0: you know.
11: No.
0: A small study found that people who ate 40 grams of walnuts with dinner for 8 weeks slept better and were less drowsy during the day. Because walnuts apparently contain melatonin. I guess I did not know that.
11: I mean, they're good for your brain.
0: How do you know?
11: I'm going off of what research has said.
0: But if they lead to melatonin, and anytime there's a chemical that we figure out, you know, benefits us, you could either go the route of finding a supplement,
11: right,
0: which is what most people do,
11: because it's
0: or actually getting it out of your diet, which is, you know, apparently walnuts will give you that,
11: and probably better for you.
0: I would say so, most likely. Mental health experts are seeing an increase in the number of people struggling with financial stress and depression tied to online gambling platforms. Who could have predicted that?
11: No kidding.
0: And apparently, there is a new diet, Nell, and you're probably, you know, into this already because you already know about the, you know, the walnuts thing. The MIND diet is what they're calling it. MIND, M-I-N-D. Has been linked to less brain tissue loss over time and helps with memory, decision-making, and learning. Huh. It's in the Journal of Neurology, Neurosurgery, and Psychiatry. Estimates the MIND diet over time slows down brain aging by 2.5 years.
11: So what is involved with the MIND diet?
0: Well, I'm glad you asked, Nell. Green leaf vegetables,
11: mm-hmm.
0: Nuts... probably including walnuts.
11: Mm-hmm.
0: Whole grains, fish, poultry, and it says some other food groups. I'm guessing that Doritos maybe not among them.
11: Probably not.
0: But anyway, so that's the MIND diet. So that'll be the latest fad for those who are concerned about that kind of thing.
11: Have you heard about the eating for your blood type diet?
0: No.
11: I just recently
0: have not
11: heard about that. It's interesting.
0: Yeah. Well, it sounds interesting. You know, and of course, I've made my blood type public to the world because, you know, it's also my my motto.
11: Yeah, absolutely.
0: It's my mantra, which I live by. Be positive.
11: Be positive, sure.
0: No, I have not heard that. I'm going to have to check into that.
11: You will have to. It's interesting.
0: Do you have anything else to say before I turn off your microphone?
11: I have two really important things to say. Today's deal is for the yard sale shop. You get certificates for half off, and I'm guessing they have holiday decor
0: And the inventory changes all the time.
11: Absolutely, it does.
0: Mm-hmm.
11: And then we have an auction on Thursday for Chandler's Detail Plus and Auto Glass for that car starter system.
0: Cool.
11: Yeah.
0: All right. As the cool season approaches.
11: That's right.
0: 856 at KZY.
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25: KZY, up north weather.
1: Partly cloudy today, becoming a little breezy by later this afternoon. Our high right around 60. Tonight, partly cloudy, will drop to 50 for an overnight low, so a little warmer tonight. Tomorrow, mostly sunny with a high of 69. 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
4: Up North weather.
5: Partly cloudy today, becoming a little breezy by later this afternoon. Our high right around 60. Tonight, partly cloudy, will drop to 50 for an overnight low, so a little warmer tonight. Tomorrow, mostly sunny with a high of 69. 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

0: 95.5 KZY, Tom Lucas getting set to head on out into a pretty nice day in just a little bit. I wanted to remind that, yes, today is the first day that you can start attempting to qualify for our No Place for Like Home contest with another great prize package that's been put together, and noting that today's code that you would enter on our KZY app in order to have a shot at it is Apple. 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This is going to be wrapped up somewhere just before Thanksgiving Day in November, so about 7 weeks that will go along with this, and hopefully you'll be the big winner when it's all said and done. Again, I'm heading out. I'll talk to you tomorrow morning on the KZY Morning Show.
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1: up north weather. I'm meteorologist Rodney Price. Turning partly sunny this afternoon, and a stray shower can't be ruled out. Highs of the lower 60s, a light breeze. A couple of showers tonight, then partly cloudy, lows in the upper 40s. Skies turning sunny on Tuesday, will be near 70. 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

Hey, what's happening, everybody? It is Dave D for the KZY 95.5 Midday Show. I hope you're ready because we have got to get rolling. Jordan Sparks, Niall Horan, Ellie Goulding, not Eddie, Ellie, and so much more all on the way.

0: Lots of football to get into today, so let's talk about local football, and then we'll talk about the NFL later on. Starting off with, unfortunately, it was just a bad weekend for Bemidji overall. Starting Friday, what a great game, though. I was watching the highlights and listening to the calls, and you want to talk about some fun action. A very tight-knit game between the Lumberjacks and the Warriors. Boo them Warriors. Those guys are jobbers. Anyway, I was sitting there listening to the game, and I can't believe that two-point conversion right there at the end would have been like, that is ultimate high school football, if I've ever heard of any. It was a really good game. Shout out to the JV or the varsity team. And then I want to talk about, of course, BSU, our Beavers. They ended up losing to Northern State 16-9. But, hey, I thought it was a pretty good game. I watched that one from my phone while I was down in Marshall. I'm not into football, but I'll enjoy a good game. And both of those games were amazing.
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0: Ladies, I know that if you ever catch your man saying one thing, you like to hold it against him. And that's okay, because we need to. And then when I catch my girl saying things like that, I like to hold it against her. It's KZY 95.5. As the winter is getting cooler, little critters are starting to come inside, so she set some mouse traps up there. But earlier, when we were out to dinner, before we had gone to go set those mousetraps up, she had said something to her friend and was joking around with me. She's like, "You don't need a man. You want a man." I was like, "Oh, you don't need a man. Oh, do tell." Now, if you think back to those rat traps I was telling you about earlier, well, apparently they caught something in the middle of the night, and she sends me this text this morning. "Hey, I need you to clean the traps out." I was like, "Oh, you need me, or do you want me to?" Yeah, she still hasn't texted me back.
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8: I'm meteorologist Rodney Price. Turning partly sunny this afternoon, and a stray shower can't be ruled out. Highs of the lower 60s, a light breeze. A couple of showers tonight, then partly cloudy, lows of the upper 40s. Skies turning sunny on Tuesday, will be near 70. 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

0: Right now, you need to be listening for keywords to enter for our No Place Like Home. 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
1: north weather. I'm meteorologist Rodney Price. Turning partly sunny this afternoon, and a stray shower can't be ruled out. Highs of the lower 60s, a light breeze. A couple of showers tonight, then partly cloudy, lows of the upper 40s. Skies turning sunny on Tuesday, will be near 70. Taste tradition with Grandpa's Barbecue Sauce, family made since 1976. Grandpa'sBBQShop.com, currently 52 degrees.

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0: About 440 years ago, there was no October 5th through the 14th. No. About 444 years ago, it went from October 4th to October 15th. Because that was the start of the new Gregorian calendar. It's KZY 95.5. I was doing a little bit of show prep, and somebody was like, hey, one of my soldiers over the weekend was like, you know, fun fact here. There was no, we just got rid of these 11 days 444 years ago. I was like, what do you mean? And I looked it up, and sure enough, yeah, 444 years ago, it went October 4th to October 15th. But here's the real question. How did you get everybody to decide to do that? All right, because this isn't like we had mass communications back in 1582. No, no, no, no. You'd have had to like write out a letter to everybody at the beginning of the year and be like, all right, by the time this gets to you, it might be October. We're just going to go ahead and skip these 11 days.
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0: A little bit of hockey talk here today, and we're just going to focus on college hockey. We may talk about the NHL later. It depends upon how I feel. The Wild had a good weekend. The Lightning had a good home opener. We'll leave it at that. We don't need to talk about hockey later on. But I do want to talk about the men's hockey. They beat Cloud State 3-2 in overtime. I was listening to the calls on that one. I really wish I could have been there at the Sanford Center to catch that one, because that seemed like it was a freaking back-and-forth game. Shout out to them for having their 1-0 record. Now, ladies, Minnesota, I heard that was a tough game for you guys. 5-3, put up a hell of a fight at the Sanford Center. Sophie Villanueva stopping 41 shots overall, which is no easy feat. All right, I am impressed by that record, and I think you guys are going to be able to turn around and have a solid season as well. We're big BSU fans here on KZY 95.5.
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7: I'm meteorologist Rodney Price. Turning partly sunny this afternoon, and a stray shower can't be ruled out. Highs of the lower 60s, a light breeze. A couple of showers tonight, then partly cloudy, lows of the upper 40s. Skies turning sunny on Tuesday, will be near 70. 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

0: KZY 95.5. We will talk about the NHL this hour, but not in the terms of how teams are doing. I want to talk about a story from the weekend where a 105-year-old veteran performed the national anthem on a saxophone at UBS Arena. That's where the Islanders play at. I thought it was really cool. Staff Sergeant Dominic Citarelli, he was also given a Citarelli jersey, his own jersey, with the number 105 on it. And you know what? That's really cool. Like, I really love the fact that the NHL is really kind of just embracing the heroes that led the way all the way back in World War II. We salute you, Sergeant Dominic Citarelli, here on KZY 95.5.
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0: There's a post going viral on X. You can follow me there at that guy Slick. It's a fun it's a fun place to be. There's actually I get a lot of great news stories there, and I also see a lot of posts like this lady whose post is going viral because she's like cheating at an offline game is crazy. If you didn't know, if you turn the internet off, you can actually play a fun web browser game in Google. It's coded into it. It's fun. I do it every now and then when I get bored at work. Don't tell the boss that. But there was something a dude did. He built a whole machine to play the game for him. Not because he wanted to play the game. Obviously, he's got things to do. But he was like, I wonder if I can do this. And this lady is out there accusing this guy of cheating. And I was like, never mind the fact that he built a whole robotic process with, like, it leads down and it's got programming and it's really cool what he did. I was like, yeah, this is how you discourage people from wanting to follow their dreams because you can't handle that. You probably couldn't do near anything what he did.
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0: 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I'm thinking about signing up myself. You could win a trip to visit St. Pete and Clearwater, and they're looking to hire a vibes officer. All you got, they're going to pay you for a 10-day trip, give you about $10,000 to explore. And just say, hey, what's great about St. Pete? Now, really, they could just bring me back down there because that's where I lived before I moved up to Indiana. And then here was in St. Pete. I knew all of the best places. I used to, my girl, she hated it because whenever family or friends would come in, I was like, all right, well, now we got to go on the tour. And I'd be pointing out things. She goes, he does this every time. 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
11: I'm meteorologist Rodney Price. Turning partly sunny this afternoon, and a stray shower can't be ruled out. Highs of the lower 60s, a light breeze. A couple of showers tonight, then partly cloudy, lows of the upper 40s. Skies turning sunny on Tuesday, will be near 70. 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Currently 59 degrees.

0: KZY 95.5, it's time for your dirtbag of the day. We're heading on down to Georgia, where a man decided that he was going to go out on a night on town. He was going to go eating at the fanciest place he could think of, Red Lobster. Hey, look, man, all that the endless all-you-can-eat shrimp deals, it's pretty good. Well, apparently, when the bill came due, he was like, oh, I don't have the money for this. I've got a brilliant plan, though. Well, he decided to fake a heart attack, and when paramedics got to him, they started checking him out, and they're like, hey, bud, you don't have elevated blood pressure, there's no signs of stroke or anything, you're lying. Well, they ended up calling another 911 afterwards to keep him from trying to run out on the bill. He is our dirtbag of the day here on KZY 95.5.
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2: I'm meteorologist Rodney Price. Turning partly sunny this afternoon, and a stray shower can't be ruled out. Highs of the lower 60s, a light breeze. A couple of showers tonight, then partly cloudy, lows of the upper 40s. Skies turning sunny on Tuesday, will be near 70. 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

0: Friday, Saturday, and Sunday are going to be packed for college sports, especially right here for BSU. Women's soccer going to take on Minnesota Crookston in Crookston on Friday. Volleyball versus St. Cloud State, that'll be right here at the BSU Gymnasium. And men's hockey versus North Dakota, I am going to do my very best to get up there and check that one out. Yeah, look, I just love hockey, and I'm going to be cheering on the BSU. So if you see me in the crowd, make sure you buy me a beer, because that's the easiest way to get me to talk. 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

0: KZY 95.5, it's Dave D here for you, and I'm proud of Jim Carrey. He looks like he's happy. He looks a little goofy, but that's always been Jim Carrey. He has recently married his longtime girlfriend, Min Ah, in a private ceremony, which, you know what? He's already retired from acting. The only movies he's going to do are the Sonic movies. That's all he said he'll do. He's not into the culture around it anymore. And he just wants to kick back and enjoy the rest of his life, which I'm happy for, man. This guy brought so much joy to my childhood, whether it was Ace Ventura, The Mask, other movies. He was really just great at what he did. And I'd rather him go out on a high note, which, honestly, the Sonic movies, him as Dr. Robotnik in the Sonic movies is a high note. As long as he's happy, I'll tell you what, we here at KZY 95.5 are happy as well.
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10: I'm meteorologist Rodney Price. Turning partly sunny this afternoon, and a stray shower can't be ruled out. Highs of the lower 60s, a light breeze. A couple of showers tonight, then partly cloudy, lows in the upper 40s. Skies turning sunny on Tuesday, will be near 70. 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

0: I have a feeling it won't be long and we'll start seeing Teddy Swims in movies. He, back in high school, down in Georgia, which is kind of cool, he co-wrote a Star Wars parody musical called Swamp Star Wars with a teacher, because their theater department was in debt, so they needed to get out, and he cast himself as a Chris Farley-style Han Solo. And the performance of this thing ended up helping the program stay afloat, and by his accounts, did help him graduate. He's like, all right, come on. I got you out of trouble. The least I can do is get a B in this class right there, teach. I think it's just really cool, man, because sometimes you feel like, oh, well, singers are only going to be singers. Usually they're actors, they become singers, and then they kind of dabble forth. It's very not too often that you have singers become actors and still stay singers.
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1: up north weather. I'm meteorologist Rodney Price. Turning partly sunny this afternoon, and a stray shower can't be ruled out. Highs of the lower 60s, a light breeze. A couple of showers tonight, then partly cloudy, lows of the upper 40s. Skies turning sunny on Tuesday, will be near 70. 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Currently 62 degrees.
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0: The real question with football today is, how did I do against our inner office league? Dun, dun, dun, dun. I don't have a fun ESPN sounder. I actually won this week. I'm not going to take this win as like this overall, it's a comeback tour, all right? Somebody just like all their players ended up getting sick or something. I won 115 to 109, and I was stoked about that. I was like, yay! I'm not a complete loser. But when I looked at their team, all of their main players were kind of hurt or they had just, you know, weren't playing this week. I was like, oh. Well, a win's a win, and I'm just going to take that.
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0: I have a moral dilemma, and I'm not sure what to do. 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They've had some very interesting games. I'm not going to lie about that one. But I'm worried that if I start going to the bar, because I haven't been able to make it to the bar for any of their games, that they're going to start losing. But I really want to go to the bar. I've had a few friends that say, hey, come on out. We're going to be watching the game over at Insert Bar here. And I really want to go. But I'm like, dude, what if I start going to the bar and then they start losing? Like, I don't want to be that guy that everybody's looking at. It's like, yo, you need to go. Because, like, you don't want to be ostracized because you're the jinx to the Vikings.
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3: I'm meteorologist Rodney Price. Turning partly sunny this afternoon and a stray shower can't be ruled out. Highs of the lower 60s, a light breeze. A couple of showers tonight, then partly cloudy, lows of the upper 40s. Skies turning sunny on Tuesday, will be near 70. 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

0: All right, that's it for me. Dave D here on KZY 95.5. I got to make way for my girl, Donnell. She is coming in for the Nell Show, and she will take you till 7. So, till then, have a good one.
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2: I'm meteorologist Rodney Price. Turning partly sunny this afternoon, and a stray shower can't be ruled out. Highs of the lower 60s, a light breeze. A couple of showers tonight, then partly cloudy, lows of the upper 40s. Skies turning sunny on Tuesday, will be near 70. 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

That's Rihanna, 95.5 KZY, today's hottest and yesterday's coolest. Nell here, hanging out for the Nell Show on this gorgeous Monday. I walked out of my house this morning and wanted to walk right back in and crawl under the covers. Oh, 29 degrees was just too cold for me. But it turned out gorgeous today. So if you can get outside and take advantage of this beautiful weather before it's gone, see the remainder of the leaves before they fall, I highly suggest it. A reminder, this is restaurant week for United Way of Bemidji area. So you stop at participating restaurants and a portion of the sales this week will go to benefit United Way. Today is Lucky Dogs. 10% of sales from Lucky Dogs today will go to United Way. And $1 for every giant pretzel sold and other appetizers, the dill appetizer sold at $2.09. $1 from that will go to United Way as well. So make sure to stop by those restaurants today to help out United Way. All week long, you can take advantage and of over at Lukens Village Foods. 20% of sushi sales goes to United Way. Pizza Ranch, Kagan Cork, Little Caesars, Harmony Food Co-op, Rutgers, Birchmont Lodge, Perkins, Afa, Bemidji, and Blue Oyster. If you stop at those locations all week long, they are donating a portion of their sales as well. And we'll have some new ones for tomorrow, so make sure to head to their website, UnitedWayBemidji.org, to check out all of the restaurants that are participating and find the bingo board. If you get a bingo board from United Way, you can have the server at the restaurant make a mark on your row. If you get five in a row, then you can take it to United Way for a free Live United t-shirt. So that's some fun as well. Restaurant week, man, it's going to be a great week to go eat at some of these wonderful restaurants. I'll tell you that. We have Benson Boone up next, and we're going to check in with National Day. So stay tuned.

0: That's Tate McRae with She's All I Wanna Be, 95.5 KZY, and it's National Be Nice Day. Yeah, we need a whole lot more nice in this world. We sure do. Being nice, you know, it often feels like we are constantly bombarded with bad or sad news. I don't like to read the news that comes across my phone anymore. I honestly just swipe it out of the way, out of sight, out of mind. And it's not a good way to be because you should be informed for the most part. But there is so much negative stuff that comes across my feed that it can ruin my day really quickly. So with National Be Nice Day, be nice to a stranger. Be nice to even somebody that you know. You know, maybe they're having a bad day. You never know what somebody else is going through. So today, be nice to somebody. You know, maybe hold the door open for somebody, offer to carry something for them to their vehicle. Be nice to your neighbors. Ask them if they need any help with anything, raking or mowing, or maybe getting the last minute winter stuff put away before our snow falls. That's another way to do it. Kids, being nice to your parents just to be nice because you don't want something for once, huh? But research has found that being nice to others releases the good hormone serotonin, so it makes you happy as well. Spreading cheer releases the hormone oxytocin, which also is known to help lower blood pressure, by the way. So if you are suffering from high blood pressure, be nice and spread some cheer. It'll make you happy, thus lowering your blood pressure. Showing kindness to others helps to build relationships and in turn also helps to lower stress. Are you seeing the pattern? Research has found that nicer people are often perceived as more attractive. Mm-hmm. And being nice to others helps to lower inflammation, which in turn helps to decrease your chances of contracting some diseases and gives you less sick days at work because you're going to be so healthy, you're not even going to need to call in. Sorry about that one. But yeah, be nice to people today. It's National Be Nice Day. And there really is no reason not to be nice.
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0: 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We're going to take a quick break and have a look at weather right after this.
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12: Up North weather.
13: I'm meteorologist Rodney Price. Turning partly sunny this afternoon, and a stray shower can't be ruled out. Highs of the lower 60s, a light breeze. A couple of showers tonight, then partly cloudy, lows in the upper 40s. Skies turning sunny on Tuesday, will be near 70. 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

0: That's Niall Horan, 95.5 KZY. Well, I gotta tell you, we were at the Northwest Makers Market on Saturday, myself and Kev Jackson, and it was a great turnout. We had a lot of people come through the doors, and people that I know that said this is the first time they had ever heard of it, and which is crazy because we have been doing it for 4 years now. Next year will be year 5. So if you know somebody who hasn't heard of it, make sure to bring them along next year. It was a great cause, for a great cause, United Way of Bemidji area, of course. So next year, we are hoping to make it year 5 for the Makers Market. But I want to thank everybody who attended, who participated, who was a vendor, who was somebody who donated something. It really was an amazing event. We got Jason Mraz up next.
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2: I'm meteorologist Rodney Price. Turning partly sunny this afternoon, and a stray shower can't be ruled out. Highs of the lower 60s, a light breeze. A couple of showers tonight, then partly cloudy, lows of the upper 40s. Skies turning sunny on Tuesday, will be near 70. 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

That's Loose with Good Day here, 95.5 KZY, Lady Gaga in there, and Bruno Mars as well. Hanging out with Nell here till 7 on The Nell Show. 7 Brew, that's where it's at. Yeah, they have their October drinks out and available. And don't forget that in 2 days, it's Jackpot Day, October 7th, from 7 a.m. to 7 p.m. For every drink purchased, you get that free sticker, that Halloween sticker pack. It's going to be awesome. And brand new this month, you can add 15 grams of protein to any drink. I've done that myself. I've been trying to up my protein intake, so loving it. Absolutely loving it. Head to 7 Brew. They're open 5:30 a.m. to 10 p.m. every single night. We have Gracie Abrams up next. Teddy Swims in there. We're going to talk about our new promotion that has started today. Stay tuned.

0: That's Teddy Swims with Bad Dreams here 95.5 KZY. I don't know if I'm the only one, but when I eat certain foods, I have bad dreams. Are there weird or wacky dreams? And pizza is one of those things for me. I can't explain it. I wonder if I'm the only one. Well, let's talk about this contest. It's the No Place Like Home, the Acme Tools No Place Like Home contest giveaway presented by Hills Country Greenhouse. And you have a chance to win some very cool prizes from our sponsors, from Acme Tools, Hills Country Greenhouse, Splash Express, Galley Furniture and Bagley, Executive Interiors of Walker, Bemidji and Park Rapids, Pepsi Nye Bottling, and Nest Seal Coat. And you have a chance to win some very cool prizes, but you got to do a little work. So I'm going to give you a code word, and you need to make sure that you enter that code word in. Each day, there will be a brand new code word, so you need to tune into the KZY, either morning show, afternoon show, what have you. You're going to listen for that code word and get that entered in daily. And today's code word is Apple, A-P-P-L-E. Doesn't matter if it's lowercase or uppercase, just enter that code word into the KZY app for your chance to qualify. And the more days that you enter your code words, the more chance you'll have to win at the very end of the No Place Like Home contest. Yeah. So today's code word is Apple. We'll have a brand new code word tomorrow, so make sure to tune in to the KZY morning show for the Acme Tools No Place Like Home giveaway, presented by Hills Country Greenhouse. We have Pink coming up next.
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1: 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Let's take a look at some local sports. The Bemidji Lumberjack football team lost a heartbreaker to Class 5A's number 6 ranked team, the Brainerd Warriors, on Friday night. Jacks lost 28-27. They scored a touchdown with 57 seconds remaining and decided to go for the 2-point conversion and the lead, but couldn't convert. Josh Arell was 9 of 13 for 132 yards and a touchdown pass. That went to Owen Vandermeer, who had 5 catches for 76 yards on the night. Garrett Halverson added 2 rushing touchdowns, and the Jacks returned home to host Alexandria Friday night. Bemidji State Beavers lost to number 25 ranked Northern State 16-9 Saturday. Beavers scored all their points in the fourth after falling behind 16-0. Mac Molander was 6 of 9 for 61 yards and a touchdown pass, while Xavier Gora had 7 catches for 89 yards and the touchdown. Defensively, Joey Funderburk had a sack and a tackle for loss. Beavers will be back home Saturday when they host Wayne State in the annual Lions game at 1 p.m. High school football in Paul Bunyan Country for Friday. The Winnie Mac Patriots improved to 5-0 with a 42-22 win over Hillcrest Academy. Meanwhile, the Deer River Warriors are also 5-0 after their 60-0 win over Ely. Warriors, by the way, have outscored their opponents 226-54 this year. And the Black Duck Drakes improved to 4-1 after beating Big Fork 60-8. And Faustin is also 4-1 after their 50-0 win over Fertile Beltrami. Other scores for Friday: Nevis beat Bagley 26-21. Park Rapids shut out 22-0. Roseau, Monaga shut out Wadena Deer Creek 28-0. Red Lake lost to Polk County West 54-24. Cass Lake Bena fell 55-14 to Park Christian. Kellyer North Home lost 50-6 to Cook County. And Pine River Backus downed Walker Hackensack Akeley 28-14. There's your look in local sports here on KZY. We'll have a look at weather right after this and more music. Stay tuned.
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9: Up North weather.
10: I'm meteorologist Mace Michaels. Mostly cloudy for tonight, passing showers and a low in the upper 40s. For tomorrow, turning partly sunny, but breezy. Warmer, too, with a high right around 70. Another sunny and breezy day for Wednesday, highs into the low 60s. Everything you need for a great barbecue. Sauce, spices, and dry rubs. 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Currently at 62 degrees.

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1: There's Prince and the Revolution, 95.5 KZY. Benson Boone in there, Ella Langley as well. Reminder that Ella Langley is playing at the Grand Casino Arena in St. Paul on October 31st, so don't miss your chance to see her. Better grab your tickets soon. We have a quick break coming up. Supper Club is next, and then more music right after that here on KZY. It's almost dinner time. 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
5: From ABC News, I'm Mike Dabusky. In an Ohio courtroom today, Caleb Flynn sentenced to life in prison without parole. He's the former pastor and one-time American Idol contestant convicted of murdering his wife while engaged in an affair with another woman. Flynn maintaining his innocence.
6: As I stand here before God, who is my ultimate judge, I am not lying. When I say I did not kill my wife, I will continue to fight for my innocence as long as the Lord allows me to. As I did not kill my wife.
5: The Supreme Court hearing a major climate change case today. ABC's Drevin Dwyer reports.
0: A lot of cities are saying their budgets are really been hit hard as the impacts from climate change, from global warming, start to impact their infrastructure and other elements in the city. We're talking about those hotter temperatures requiring some communities that didn't have air conditioners, say, in their public schools, now needing to add them. And so Boulder went to state court hoping to sue oil companies, which are driving global warming, under public nuisance law to get those companies to chip in.
5: Lawyers for the oil companies have argued a city can't file a lawsuit because that's in the purview of the federal government. The CDC and the State Department are monitoring a suspected case of the plague, which killed a person who worked at a medical research facility in Russia. That country's infectious disease agency yesterday said the person was diagnosed with pneumonia of an unknown cause. President Trump weighing in today.
7: Well, we're looking at it very strongly. We just heard about it. And they call it pneumonia. And pneumonia, you know, years ago you could treat pneumonia easier. The microbes and the germs have gotten stronger disproportionately, but we'll help them.
5: Trump is campaigning in Nebraska ahead of the midterms. You're listening to ABC News.
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2: Emergency crews responded to a major structure fire in Hibbing early Monday morning. The fire was reported about 3:30 this morning at Range Cornice and Roofing in Hibbing. Four Iron Range fire departments from Hibbing, Chisholm, Keewatin, and Virginia responded to the scene. With the building being fully engulfed in flames upon arrival, the building is a total loss. No injuries have been initially reported from that early morning fire. MnDOT updates that the stretch of Highway 71 between Turtle River and Ten Strike reopened over the weekend after summer construction. Beltrami County 23 was temporarily closed for intersection work yet, but should reopen by the end of the week. Flaggers and pilot car operations will continue as crews provide finishing touches, so motorists should plan on extra travel time. The Borealis train is adding a fourth passenger car after surpassing 500,000 riders. Amtrak says the St. Paul to Chicago service reached the milestone in just over 28 months. The train began service in May of 24 and has far exceeded ridership projections. Amtrak says more than 2 million passengers have ridden the St. Paul to Chicago corridor since it was launched. All Aboard Minnesota says demand could support a second daily Borealis train and extensions to St. Cloud, Detroit Lakes, and Fargo-Moorhead. Registration for the 2027 Grandma's Marathon in Duluth is sold out in record time. The entire event ran out of space for participants within 3 hours. Those who missed out on registration may be able to raise funds to get to the starting line. Close to 1,000 race entries are available through participating charities. The upcoming annual Grandma's Marathon races are set for June 17th through the 19th in 2027. And Tuesday this week is the deadline for United Way Coats for the Community winter clothing donations. Drop-off spots are Dress Club Cleaners and both Lukens Village Foods locations in Bemidji. Distribution day is this Saturday from 9 to noon at First Lutheran Church in Bemidji. And today is also the beginning of restaurant week for the United Way's fall campaign. Check the United Way Bemidji website for specific specials. 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Kev Jackson's Daily Chat Pod. 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
10: I'm meteorologist Mace Michaels. Mostly cloudy for tonight, passing showers, and a low in the upper 40s. For tomorrow, turning partly sunny, but breezy. Warmer, too, with a high right around 70. Another sunny and breezy day for Wednesday, highs into the low 60s. Everything you need for a great barbecue. 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Currently at 62 degrees.

That's Olivia Dean and So Easy, 95.5 KZY, hanging out with Nell here till 7 on The Nell Show. Happy Monday. Well, tomorrow is the final day for donations for the Coats for the Community United Way of Bemidji area. 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We're looking for all sizes for men's, women, children, and infants. And coats, boots, hats, no pants, scarves, gloves, and mittens, those kinds of things. If you walked outside this morning, you know that it's coming soon. It was so cold, and there are people out there that could definitely use that warm-up. So if you have some of these items at home and they are in good quality condition and clean, you can donate those now to Dress Club Cleaners or Lukens Village Foods, North or South. You can also donate new items if you wish as well. So tomorrow, again, is the last day for our donations, and then October 10th, this weekend on Saturday, from 9 a.m. to noon over at First Lutheran Church is distribution day, and that's completely free. So if you are a person in need, you are welcome to join them and collect winter items. So keep that one in mind as well. So we have Maroon 5 with Future up next. A lot more great music as well. Stay tuned.

Never thought that you was like this. I took the tag off and made you priceless. I just spent a half a meal on a chandelier. Now you trying to cut me off like a light switch. Trying to stay in Ali. Saying that you need some time to breathe. Thinking that I'm

0: That's Della Lefty and the Boston here, 95.5 KZY. And here's your reminder that Nature's Edge Garden Center Teacher of the Week is still going on all the way through the end of May. 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

0: 95.5 KZY, today's hottest, yesterday's coolest. Let's take a look at some local sports. The Bemidji State Beaver men's hockey team edged St. Cloud State 3-2 in overtime to open their season Saturday night at Sanford Center. Beavers got the game winner from Hudson Thornton just over 3 minutes into overtime. Max Nemesnikov and Jake McLean also scored for the Beavers, and Max Hildebrand made 24 saves. The Beavers will be back in action this upcoming weekend with a home-and-home series against number 4-ranked North Dakota. Friday night at 7, the Beavers will host the Fighting Hawks, and Saturday's game will be in Grand Forks. By the way, on Saturday, head to Sanford Center for the Battle of the Badges as the law enforcers battle the firefighters on the ice. After the game, there will be an open skate, and fans can stick around to catch the Beaver-UND game on the Jumbotron. The event is a fundraiser for the United Way. Bemidji State women's hockey team lost twice to number 3 Minnesota at Sanford Center. Friday night, they lost 5-2 and fell 5-3 Saturday afternoon. BSU Beaver volleyball team split a pair of road matches. They beat Winona State 3-1 on Friday and fell to number 5-ranked Concordia St. Paul in 5 sets on Saturday. They are now 13-4 on the season. And the Bemidji State women's soccer team also split this weekend. They lost to number 7 Minnesota State Friday night at the Chet 1-0, but beat St. Cloud State yesterday 3-2. There's your look in local sports. You're hanging out with Nell here till 7. We're going to take a quick break, have a look at weather and more music right after this.
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10: Up North weather.
11: I'm meteorologist Mace Michaels. Mostly cloudy for tonight, passing showers, and a low in the upper 40s. For tomorrow, turning partly sunny, but breezy. Warmer, too, with a high right around 70. Another sunny and breezy day for Wednesday, highs into the low 60s. 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Right now, it's 61. K's.

0: That's Jonas Brothers and Cool here, 95.5 KZY. Let's talk big deals for a second. That's kind of my thing. We have some new deals in the big deals online store. We have Del Sol tanning certificates and the Forbidden Love bookstore certificates. 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Great deals on those. We still have the Galley Furniture certificates in there. 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
1: up north weather. I'm meteorologist Mace Michaels. Mostly cloudy for tonight, passing showers, and a low in the upper 40s. For tomorrow, turning partly sunny, but breezy. Warmer, too, with a high right around 70. Another sunny and breezy day for Wednesday, highs into the low 60s. Everything you need for a great barbecue. 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Currently 57 degrees. Today.

That's Katy Perry with Firework, 95.5 KZY, Benson Boone, Bruno Mars, all in there, and a lot more great music to come. And you're hanging out with Nell here till 7 on the Nell Show. Reminder, we have an auction coming up on Thursday this week. 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

0: That's Halsey with So Good here, 95.5 KZY, Nell hanging out. Well, have you heard about the story of the chocolates on the hotel pillows? Well, there's a little secret behind that, and it involves Cary Grant. If you're familiar, he is a famous Hollywood actor from the 50s, a screen legend. That's right. He was part of some scandal, some affair at a hotel with one of the hotel managers, or that's what they say. And it's said to be that he would use chocolates to lead the way from one room to the next. And that's how it got started. The hotel manager thought, what a great idea. So she would leave a chocolate on every single pillow in every single hotel room. And from there, it just took off. And many hotels after that did the same thing. That's the origin story of the chocolates on the hotel pillows.
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0: That's Justin Timberlake and Not a Bad Thing, 95.5 KZY. 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We're going to take a quick break and we'll have a look at weather. Taylor Swift is up as well, so stay tuned.
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0: That's Tommy Two Tone, and I apologize because every single time I hear that song, it gets stuck in my head forever and ever until I finally come up with something else to get stuck in my head. Hey, thanks for hanging out with Nell tonight. I'll be back tomorrow to hang out from 3 to 7 on The Nell Show. Donna and Steve are coming in at 7 to take you on through the rest of the night. I'll talk to you later.
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